0: take four of them, slide them over 45 feet, make two different doubles here. Break them 2 inches and a half. Cheap breath wire, get slid over.
1: What?
0: Something to keep it closed up until we get to 4 and a half.
1: You broke down over there?
2: Well,
0: you got kicking tonight, Cap.
2: We're going to be busier than last night. We're going to be running south for quite a while, it looks like. We've got two southbounders here now. Third one's in the pool coming down. There's two more up there at 24, so we'll be powering through them for a while.
0: Keep us busy. Keep us out of trouble.
2: Yeah, exactly. Hopefully works out, we can get them through here, because I know they're supposed to be shut down tomorrow, so hopefully it'll make it easier on us tomorrow night being here.
0: Oh, we're going to keep planning that they're shut down tomorrow night. Ooh. Or tomorrow, I guess we're pouring concrete, I guess.
2: Yeah, they got something going on. I think they're shutting down at 7 in the morning again.
0: All right, well, I appreciate that. I'll be standing by.
2: Roger, sounds good. That first one's coming down now to be that City of Cassville.
0: Okay, City of Cassville, what channel are you going to be on when you come to the lot?
1: That's channel 76.
0: Right.
1: Hey, it's the first time I've locked southbound since y'all been doing all this. Are y'all pulling the cuts, or y'all just pushing us off the wall whenever we clear it to keep us off the construction?
0: Oh, I'll pull your cut, and then I'll get you. Turn to your toe, clears the gate. And then I'll get you a point and then just drive off the wall. It's been working out real good. Since November, we've been doing it that way and haven't had any issues.
1: The buffer. Roger on that.
3: Thank you, sir. I'll try to remember that.
2: All right. Thank you, sir.

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0: Kids, airlock 27, you'll have a second. Good evening.
1: Appreciate your time.
2: On the line here.

0: Chris Seattle, Jeremy. Yeah, Kevin, you can start coming down your line on the wall.
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1: Well, obviously, he was going to let you get it done.

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0: Okay.
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0: What's going on with that line? What's going on with that line? It's like right way up. Throw it off.
1: Yeah, that works, if you don't mind.
2: Tracy L. Sheramy. So, we're going to pass you. 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

0: 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There ain't much for you to do. He said I had to have two guys for safety.
1: Locker to Hart Highway Bridge.
2: Blocker, can you go off 14, please?

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1: Got it. I just want to make sure they had them on there.
0: Yeah, we got lucky tonight.
2: Being in 100 feet, so look for me for some place.
0: That'd really be sweet, wouldn't it?

0: Yeah, the code already went there. I'm trying to stash FMTAs underneath there, keep them segregated. Yeah, I just moved the one, and we'll move on. I ain't worried about another one. We'll find a spot for them later, if we even do.
1: Four, please.

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0: All right. 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
1: On Josh.
2: One line.

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1: All these lines is on the bow of the boat, so I can do a little better than that, where they're laying at.

0: I thought old Pullman would have said something instead of keeping it to himself.
1: Yeah, he's real shy today, isn't he? He's real timid.
0: Yep.
1: Sharp.
2: Not anywhere up that side. You tell him that we want an opposite.
3: Point fall back to David Fields.
4: Yeah, we're ready for you. He's in here making cover.
2: Your job, you tell him what you want.
0: I guess she didn't go over today, did she? Our major was in there.
1: Asked her, because I told her that we didn't see her last Tuesday, and I was just wondering. And she said that we don't have to worry about it anymore, that it's over. So they don't have to go over there anymore.

0: Park main boat in the morning with Johnny O, I think.
1: Okay. I got John in the morning.
0: Who usually works Wednesday second boats?
1: Wednesday, it's normally me, and it used to be, I think it was Trevor. I don't know what's all going on. Trevor, I think it was, or Luke. Might have been Luke. And Luke was taking off of it. Now I think it's Donna every other week or something like that, and Eddie Joe.
0: Yeah, I was wondering, because it was like that last week, too, wasn't it?

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You're moving up pretty easily. For that star before and after.

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This is Coast Guard Ocean Rivers. The Maritime Security Level is 1. Following state advisories are for the Upper Illinois and or Missouri River. Following zones are in a high water watch phase in accordance with the Western River Waterways Action Plan Annex. On the upper miss, full 17, full 18, full 20, full 21, full 22, full 24, full 25, and full 26. And on the Illinois River, zone 4 Beardstown. Silver operators should use caution, minimize wake where possible, be experienced in high water operations. Managers should remain diligent to increase in debris in the water and maneuver appropriately. Be aware that a buildup of debris in fleeting areas may have occurred and take appropriate action to prevent any breakaways from occurring. Use caution in all passing and meeting situations and be mindful of all charted bridge navigational clearances. Bridge cleaning operations will be conducted daily from 7 a.m. to 7 p.m. through May 29th on the Murray-Baker Bridge. Snoopers may be utilized at times and should move out of the way of any vessel traffic. All mariners should transit the bridge with caution and report any unsafe conditions. Coast Guard. Break. Showing has been reported on the Illinois, mile marker 36.4. Mariners are advised to transit the area with caution. Break. Due to ongoing bridge construction on the Black Hawk Crossing Bridge at mile marker 663.4 in the upper miss, the channel is restricted to 250 feet from 7 a.m. to 4 p.m. daily until further notice. During working hours, the channel will be blocked to southbound tows. Upbound tows shall contact the on-site motor vessel miscarrier Patricia on channel 13 or 16 for current channel conditions in order to discuss the potential for proceeding through the work zone. Break. Mooring tills will be installed on the upper miss on the right ascending bank, mile marker 498, and left ascending bank, mile marker 495, from 0700 to 1700 until the 6th of July 2026. Mariners are asked to contact Motor Vessel Thomas Kennedy on channel 13 or 16 with any questions. 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J&F Marine Company will be performing inspecting operations on the right ascending bank approximately 150 feet offshore towards the main navigation channel on the upper miss. On marker 389.3 from 0700 to 1800 Monday through Friday until the 30th of May 2026. Work is being completed outside the navigation channel, and equipment will be lit up overnight. 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

for you.

Barnard Drive. Hey, it sounds as GW Fraser gets off. I mean, we're going to be turning loose and headed toward the lock. So, we'll go ahead and get suited up, be ready, so when he gets off, man, we'll turn loose. Probably next 10, 5 to 10. They're pitching turn loose, and he's got to get out of my way, and then I'm going to back out and take off. Probably after about 10 o'clock getting in the lock there, give or take.

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0: 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Went full ahead as he was shoving up. I seemed to wash it out pretty damn good. Got everything out front of me, but as far as all the way up that way.
1: Back to six and calling. Carl, let the shift chief know when you get in here, Emily Davis. Let the shift chief know he's out on the wall right now.
2: I read you there, Emily Davis. City Castle's in here now. He's made a couple and he's starting to shove out. Then, yeah, that David Fields, he's a double. Take him down and then you'll follow behind him. Yeah, they're over on a boat.
3: Castle 25, we appreciate it. We got you here now.
2: Not a problem, Cap. 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
1: Keep that. 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
1: John?

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2: The engine room lights are on. If they are, shut them off so that all these damn bugs don't fly into all them bright lights down there.

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1: Roger.
0: All right, thank you.

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1: Emily, go ahead.
0: Yeah, says David Fields is shoving in the chamber with his second cut. 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
1: Okay, we're back in on trail dike. Thanks.

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cars. 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
0: Stand for.

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1: With your field stick.

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0: 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I'll just...
1: Pylons up there for the new chamber.
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2: 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They hate to swap this inside out early. 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Make that air. 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

0: He's only got two of them. 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

0: What are you doing? You want me to get that filming barge in the clear or what?
1: You get the filming barge in the clear and run her on up.
2: Shane, I'm going to go ahead and do a spot and pull on the meal on the inside. I'm going to come out of Fairmont with that outside box. You can go directly in that same notch I come out of there.

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2: Roger.
0: No, that's usually over here at your dock.
3: He's up there waiting. 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
0: Your first deck lights are on.
2: Thank you very much, sir.

30. Signs have Washington Shore Wire close. 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
2: I got naked in that hole.

0: Was it David Feet? Down below the buoy.
1: Two boats, David Feet and Rusty Zeller up here on the computer. 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
1: Yes, is it Thomas Harrison?
2: Yeah, Thomas.
1: County gonna be when you come to the lock.
2: 77.

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1: 25, X.
0: Hey, northbound here, Turkey Island.
1: All right, Captain. Mary Kay Lars coming at you right now. 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We'll take you guys up.
0: All right. 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
1: But I just thought
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1: Tell Willie you're getting talked over.

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0: Okay, I was just checking. 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Thank you.
1: Yes, sir.
2: They had lights on it for a good week.

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2: Hang on.
1: Down below.
0: Well, send me a Type 4 part here and just stand by for a minute.

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0: 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I'm going to be backing out here shortly, blow the fleet. 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
2: Water come up and drop back out. We're getting, the river is getting dense, so it probably wouldn't hurt to back above it, you know, where it's at clear.
0: Yeah, I appreciate that. I wasn't sure. Like I said, this is my regular boat there. All right, I sure appreciate it. Y'all have a good one.

0: Hey man, just southbound, just clearing the chain of rock. Bridge is down.
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2: Your four out, I'll put mine on you, and then I'll don't ever lay on the floor. 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
1: Yes, sir. 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
0: Alrighty. 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
1: Man, I sure appreciate you guys. 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
0: Roger that. Y'all be there.
1: Who's this?
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1: Flavored lollipop.

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Hold on a minute. Shoot that wire straight up to that Johnny's dock and then run it down to that cab. It'll be a four-part downriver, or three-part with a breast lead. I'll explain it as we get closer or get at it. I'm sorry, who is this? 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

0: 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I think he's lost like 50.
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0: 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What are you doing on the port? I didn't say for you to go on the port. 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I did not ask you to go over there.
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1: 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This is Coast Guard Ocean Rivers. The Maritime Security Level is 1. The following state advisories are for the Upper Illinois and or Missouri River. The following zones are in a high water watch phase in accordance with the Western River Waterways Action Plan Annex. On the Upper Miss, Pool 17 Rock Island, Pool 18 Gladstone, Pool 20 Canton, Pool 21 Quincy, Pool 22 Severton, Pool 24 Clarksville, Pool 25 Winfield, and Pool 26 Melfrice. And on the Illinois River, Zone 4 Beardstown. Towboat operators, use caution, minimize wake where possible, be experienced in high water operations. Managers should remain diligent to increase in debris in the water and maneuver appropriately. Be aware that a buildup of debris in fleeting areas may have occurred and take appropriate action to prevent any breakaways from occurring. Beach cleaning operations will be conducted daily from 7 a.m. to 7 p.m. through May 29th. Sleepers may be utilized at times and should move out of the way of any vessel traffic on the Murray Baker Bridge on marker 162.7 on the Illinois River. Break. Challenges are reported on the Illinois River, mile marker 36.4. All members are advised to transit this area with caution. Break. Mariners be advised due to ongoing bridge construction on the Black Hawk Lansing Bridge at mile marker 663.4 on the Upper Miss. The channel is restricted to 250 foot from 7 a.m. to 4 p.m. daily until further notice. During working hours, the channel will be blocked for southbound trip tows. Upbound tows shall contact the on-site motor vessel Miss Cara Patricia on channel 13 or 16 for current channel conditions and order to discuss the potential for proceeding through the work zone. Break. Warning cells will be installed on the Upper Miss along the right descending bank, mile marker 498, and left descending bank, mile marker 495, from 0700 to 1700 until 6th of July 2026. 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

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Get a three-part backing at least.

right, break, and everything set, 3-part downriver, so I can back into it. 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

0: 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You can go with that.
1: 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Very wide.

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1: Watch the bump. That guy's, he's fixing to touch on us.

to the head, grab your running gear, take that line that's over right there, and run it across and go from that cattle to the timber head, get your 4-part towing lead off the head, okay?

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guys. 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Have a good morning. Stay away from Arkansas. I thought you lived in Florida, and if you still do, I'll be down there at Orange Beach in July, so hit me up.

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0: 7.
1: We're north. 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I got 4 in.
0: Alrighty, we're locking on last southbounder, GW Frazier. So when he passes you, come on up. What do you got?
1: 5 CVE. 5 CVE cement. 2 CVE salt. 1 CVE salt. And 2 CVD slag. 1130 by 105.

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I'm going radio silent. 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

0: think you got Rise and Shine this morning, don't you? Supposed to.
1: Must not have
2: been
1: having much luck over there, huh?
2: I don't know.
1: He's sitting on lock 27 southbound. He does 3:27. Well, these fishermen down here are starting to get fucking loud, so I know that.
0: Yeah, they are. Need to stay down on the corner or stay out. One of the two.
1: Last name, and two cars sitting down in the corner. The truck sitting here before I come to work yesterday, sitting there by them trees. Then there were four kids that come down here last night after 7 o'clock, sitting and fish about a trip or two on that sand right there. God damn. Saturday, before it was there, Monday morning, went to the holiday, had those two. About three black guys and a black lady. I've been there all night fishing. And that one stayed there until, I don't know, that end. At least 10, 11 o'clock before he ever left.
0: Well, they need to start getting run off, I guess. Before it gets much worse.
1: Yep. At least three automobiles is all parked right there by that sign. We made them move the car and park on the other side of the road. Then they all piled up there on the little hill part that was going down onto the thing there. Yeah, it's getting bad.

0: On that boat?
1: Yeah.
0: Was it on the side you walked down by the barge?
1: Yep.
0: That sumbitch wasn't there when we tied up last night, I'll tell you that.
1: Yeah, I don't know where he got it, but he sure made a mess.
0: Well, it's like there's a bag of trash out here on the front of the boat. They're lucky the coons ain't bad around here like they used to be. Otherwise, that shit would have been all over. So, I don't know if Kevin forgot it last night or what, but make sure he gets it today.
1: Yeah, it was sitting there when we come on yesterday, so it must have been some trash. I would figure Kevin would think about it. I never paid no attention to whatever I left. I walked through the gate and took off.
0: What's going on over there? The tow truck or what?
1: I guess that's what it is.
0: Seen something flashing in my windshield and I'm, what the hell, where's that at? That's what it looks like.

0: barge, all clear.
1: Thank you.
0: Welcome.
1: Some bitches, that's what they get. Wonder if maybe they got in the sand and got stuck or not. But they wouldn't have the bed down like that, I don't think, if they did.

0: that's the way it is. That's the only thing I see.
1: Yeah, I got over here behind where them flashing lights are behind the post. And I don't see what I was seeing. So I think it's just the one vehicle. And there it goes up on the bed.

0: course I'll find out who. I get here in a little while. Well, Sunshine, if it was her, she would have already been here.
1: Well, the only one left, Eddie Joe. Because Trevor works this evening, unless she's working this evening. Kevin's supposed to be with me. So, Eddie Joe, unless them other kids are out of school and Hudson coming in or something, I don't know. Rodney or one of them, maybe. It's hard to say.

yesterday morning. 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She got a lot of the ceiling lights on that she forgot to turn off last night. I ain't gonna have time today. I'd like to stop in there and say, boy, you must be making money leaving all them lights on.

0: inside the car, and that one back with the headlights on looks like a cop automobile.
1: That's what I was thinking. That one with his lights on, that looks like maybe a cop car. I don't know what's going on over there. Clear it up before I gotta be over there. Here comes Flash, so my deckhand's here.

0: That's a truck with a camper shell setting up on the hump, and that white you see is a boat on a boat trailer.
1: Looks like a boat trailer, or a boat on the trailer there. But I couldn't really tell real good if it was a boat or not. It was something that I was.

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I'll be back in a second. I'm going to make sure them packings ain't getting hot or leaking too much.

0: Old deck hand yet?
1: Nope. 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See if she answered me back here. If not, I guess I'll give her a call.
0: Surely she knows she was on the schedule. I don't know.
1: Obviously, they would all let the deck hand or the pilot know if they're going to.
0: Yep. Well, that's why you call the one on the list, because it ain't our fault if we don't know. See who this is coming. That's Donnie and Joanne, so they ain't coming your way.

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If the Donna's number here at 4, then if it's a couple other ones that ain't till about 15 after, 20 after, then you get Hudson and them, or any Joe with 20 after. I don't know about Hudson and them. I don't know about what time they get here, but I'll be telling them they might not get here until 4:30.

0: tell you one thing. I'm half a notion to go down there and tell Zirkelbach, if he don't know how to dim his lights, don't even show up when it's dark. That's so damn aggravating. Heard me. He dimmed them. Luckily, Stephen and Megan Meyer behind Keith, and then Zirkle Junk's behind them.
1: Folks are taking this time going out, eh?
0: Thing is, I don't think that guy's hooked up to that boat yet.
1: Listen, folks, good fishing spot on.

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1: It's all down here. I don't know, maybe she'll let me know if she's got to work or not.
0: Yes, she will, one way or the other.
2: Yes, sir, southbound, a little ways above you. I swapped toes with that Maxine Fletcher. It'd be the toe he has, female price.
3: Roger, sunspot up there, we're going north right now. We got one in the queue, we'll pick up the four more.
2: Roger, thank you, stand by.

0: answering machine on her cell phone. I wonder if she still has her house phone.
1: Yeah, I think so. 6009, I think it is.
0: Yeah. All right. 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

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I think we can get one more on here and we got to go. So I guess we'll just keep her running.

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I don't know who else to call that'd be close enough.

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Which I guess I should have did that the other day. Me and Ben switched. Luke tried calling me because he knew I always got there at 3:30. And I wasn't there. And then he texted me back and said, "Sorry, I thought you was working." 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

0: going to lock 25.
1: 25, back.
0: I'm up here at Church Creek. Just wanted to try to get a hold of the tug there for a tug assist. A number I got was out of service.
1: Yeah, Cap, you don't need to worry about it. We're shutting down this morning. We'll be shut down all day, so we'll have to get a hold of them for you later once we open back up.
0: Okay, there's closure today. Okay.
1: Yeah, I believe they're pouring concrete or something today. They've got a 12-hour block there. Starts at 07 this morning, so got to have the chamber clear.
0: Gotcha, fine. Okay, all right, I'll pass that along to my partner. But, yeah, whenever you guys open back up, we'll use your sister.
1: Okay, I'll make sure to pass along. You'll be number one in line, so whenever they do open. I know sometimes they have opened up quite a bit sooner than what it's supposed to go for all day, so we'll just keep you informed to give you a shout.
0: Sounds good. You said 0700 till when?
1: Till 1900 tonight. That's their 12-hour block they've got.

0: do unless I... Unless I call Wayne about it, call him and see if he can go get her.
1: That's what I was thinking, either that or, like I said, get old Trevor, and she'll just have to fill in for him. That's all, I don't know, that's all I know to do.
0: I kind of hate to be that, man. She'd be babysitting any kids today, and she wouldn't be able to help him out.
1: Well, she should have had somebody to cover for her. If she was babysitting, she'd be up by now anyway.

7 7 7 7 7 7 7 7 7 7 7 7 7 7 7 7 7 7 7 7 7 7 7 7 7 7 7 7 7 7 7 7 7 7 7 7 7 7 7 7 7 7 7 7 7 7 7 7 7 7 7 7 7 7 7 7 7 7 7 7 7 7 7 7 7 7 7 7 7 7 7 7 7 7 7 7 7 7 7 7 7 7 7 7 7 7 7 7 7 7 7 7 7 7 7 7 7 7 7 7 7 7 7 7 7 7 7 7 7 7 7 7 7 7 7 7 7 7 7 7 7 7 7 7 7 7 7 7 7 7 7 7 7 7 7 7 7 7 7 7 7 7 7 7 7 7 7 7 7 7 7 7 7 7 7 7 7 7 7 7 7 7 7 7 7 7 7 7 7 7 7 7 7 7 7 7 7 7 7 7 7 7 7 7 7 7 7 7 7

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Kevin motioned him on, and he starts backing up. 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

0: She's on her way. 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
1: That's what that schedule's for. 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
1: Boy, I told Wayne I go on traffic fight with him, and happy. 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
0: No doubt.

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Pull her down. Get her all ready to roll.

0: radio on down there, Kevin?
1: Yeah.
0: Hey, why don't we chain up over here and pull this dock real quick so we can get it over with?
1: Okay.
0: Thank you, sir. Beauty will be down here for long to help do some of this work.

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0: John got here, huh?
1: Not yet. Seems such a flying past shots about 70.
0: We're going to pick her up over here.
1: Yeah, that's what she said. Run down there and tie it. Guess that. Talk to them. I have somebody else coming in on this side. I said, well, fuck, you got her directions.

0: why I got lucky. Two deer sitting there. Well, right after I got past that bungalow where the Mexicans stay for waggles, I rounded that corner and there's right there, one of them laying down in the grass, the other one standing there, right next to the damn road. Wasn't expecting them to be there. I'm just glad they, the one standing, he didn't move, but the one laying down stood up. I'm glad it decided to go away from the road and not on the road, or I would have had it.
1: Yeah, there's been a lot of them lately, laying by the road and one standing there. I see about every morning I come around the corner, especially right up here by Windyburg.
0: Well, I went to Hardin yesterday to get my trailer from Joey's house, and I couldn't believe the deer seen laying along the road that had been hit. God damn, there's a pile of them.

0: killed there, I think it was Saturday. He said that Lenny didn't have no stroke. I guess he must have a pinch, something, pinched nerve or something in his neck or his, somebody's shoulders.
1: I'll be damned.
0: Figure out what to do with that.
2: All right, thank you.

Yeah, I don't know what she's doing. She thinks she's getting on here or what? Mace, you gotta help pull up because they're lined up.

0: you ought to know how many's up there. She had to drive past them all.
1: No doubt.
2: About 5 minutes ago, he said, probably about another 15 minutes, we'll be done here.

0: you guys want to get rid of this outside porn app right here with this man, Jerry Stetline.
1: Raining a little bit when I first got here, and then it quit. Hope it don't do too much, because Drake's supposed to have a T-ball game then. Yeah, T-ball, yeah.
2: Game tonight at
1: Brussels.
0: Yeah, it was raining a little bit on me when I got down here to do this, man. I'm doing nothing up by my house.

0: going right over top of that whole cattle there.
1: Me and Josh, gonna look at a zero turn. 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I don't know yet. 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
0: 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Can you get them off the road, please?
1: Yep.
2: Y'all stay on the boat there until I get into the canal.
0: No, unless he was trying to turn around that boat and got too far down in the sand, I don't know. 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

0: Reuben, get a pump on this one. 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

0: 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I guess Todd did something to it, broke it.
1: Northbound, Nil, northbound. Thank you there, 27.
2: You're welcome there, Captain.

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1: 27.
2: Yeah, you're northbound from 11. Sure does.
3: This is 27.
2: Hey, good morning, northbound, or southbound here at Center Rock. Just looking to get in the queue.
3: Okay, you go through low price?
2: Sir.
3: Okay, what boat are we talking about? Thanks, Captain. You got two to come down. You'll be number three behind that Florence Davis.
2: Roger. City, build a 20.
3: Yes, sir.
2: A little over a mile behind that so long.
3: This? I got it, Captain.
2: Thank you, sir.

0: Stateville's PTO.
1: I got this thing working here. 1-5.
0: Lock. Fuel. Lock. Be backing on the left side of the bank.
2: Roger that.
1: Tell me you are coming in.

0: Fire 27.
1: Sir?
0: Hey, you still waiting on somebody to check in northbound, or we come on down?
1: Yep, you, what's that, once you get a shot, just come on down, Captain.
0: All right, here we come. Thank you.

0: Hey, Jimmy. Hey, they've also got a coil, a lock line from Marquette Stock. I don't know if it was pulled out or not.
1: With the water down, the drift would be going away.

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1: Drop Steve off if he wants. 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
2: I think it's a week from tomorrow before I get a day off.
0: I'm getting my day 10 in today.
2: Shit, working that many days before you get a day off. I'm going to tell Denise, don't hire no more pilots. I don't want to work 20 days in a row. 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
1: Switch them. I'd like to. Seven coming down here. T-66. I don't know. Might.
0: Add them up. They'll be here in 30 minutes.
1: Sure, a boat name yet, but he's got it down between the Endeavor and the John R. Ingram.

0: I can do that, or I don't know if he could walk to where the potter normally puts their landing bars. I can pick him up there.
1: Four toe coupling. Here, guys.

0: Yeah, there's a hold on.
1: I'm really coming in and out of there right now with all the shit over in the Middle East.

half-board.

0: down here somewhere close, then we'll set that spud, knock the boat off, let it swing in there, and then if we got to, we'll pick it up and let it touch down on there on its own. Hopefully.
1: No spot. Ain't got no.

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1: Going to go down where that gravel is.

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0: the normal protocol for traffic going by.
1: You usually just scoot over to, you're basically out of the way, just scoot over a little bit if they want you to the St. Louis County side.
0: Okay.
1: Just like down there. Since that's kind of the wide, we'll put that anchor probably on the sail line, then we'll put the port anchor right on the bank. Then at the end of the day, have you scoot over, and you're basically hanging on that anchor overnight.
0: Yeah, Roger.

0: 10.
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0: Oh, okay. Up there, lower came out.

0: Sherwood out here. You get there quick. Yeah, I'm holding up there.
1: All right, Captain, your stern's clear. Just let's know when you side off. Hey, Florence David, you come on down, buddy.
0: All right.
1: Guys, one headline.

0: put a green in whenever Tom was ready, I guess. Hi, y'all.
1: Yeah, I'm going to get off. I'm going to pack my stuff.
2: St. Charles side, above us, above the quarry.
3: Hey, girl.
2: Yeah, for Nat Dyke down a little bit above, a little bit below the quarry here, you can pump through there. But if you get below the quarry a little bit, it gets shallow. And I'll show you about where we stop on this side.
0: Okay. You know I don't know computer work.
4: Oh my God. Let's put a green out. 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

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If, I don't know. Is there four? If y'all can safely do so, y'all can do it in one trip. If not, we'll make two trips, make it work out. But that was them that just went by the road. All right, sounds great.

0: waiting on you out, Travis.
1: We usually stop.
2: Okay.
1: All look different when the water goes down, you know.
2: Yeah, roger. I was kind of looking across at the St. Charles side just to get a marker in my head.
1: Yeah, just a little bit above the quarry.

0: What is that? Not even close.
1: Awful quiet this morning, Miss Donna.
2: I'm gonna wake up.
1: I got you.
2: Before I went to forget and what the hell. I didn't think I worked this morning, but oh well, now I can go to Miss Amelia's T-ball game this afternoon, this evening, so that's nice.
1: Where's hers at?
2: Right.
1: Yeah, that's where Drake's playing too, so we'll be there.
2: Good thing I had a toothbrush and toothpaste in my bag I carry, so I was covered there, but I knew my shoes were in the car, so I took my little flip-flops before I left and put them on and ran to the door while I didn't stop. So now I'm going to stop.
1: I usually leave my shoes in the house where I take them off.
2: Called a Grafton the other day, so, well, I don't know.
1: Oh, well, nobody knows it but you. Well, now the rest of us do, but, oh, well.
2: Flying this morning, John. Jesus Christ. Dude, I'm coming from the glory through you.
1: I was wondering, I've seen five. And every one of them was right on the edge of the road. Not off, right there.
2: They are everywhere right now. Jeez, I don't know how many I flew by, but they stay out of my way.
1: First thing I thought of when Bill said you was on your way, I thought, oh boy, deer better run. That's all the time, not this morning.
2: Well, true.

0: Right, so heading back.
1: Pick up this one. 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
1: We got any barrels of oil up the hill, Sammy?
2: I think we might have one.
1: Steal it.

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The maritime security level is currently 1. Break. The following safety advisories are for the Upper Mississippi River, Illinois River, and Missouri River. Break.

0: The following zones are in the high water watch phase in accordance with the Western Rivers Water Action Plan Annex. Pool 17, Rock Island, mile marker 437.1 through 457.1. Pool 18, Gladstone, mile marker 410.5 through 437. Pool 20, Canton, mile marker 343.2 through 364.1. Pool 21, Quincy, mile marker 324.9 through 343.1. Pool 22, Saverton, mile marker 301.2 through 324.8. Pool 24, Clarksville, mile marker 273.4 through 301.1. Pool 25, Winfield, mile marker 241.4 through 273.3. Pool 26, Mel Price, mile marker 200.5 through 241.3. 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Drift and debris may be a hazard to navigation and may drag buoys off station, so be cautious while transiting. Break.
1: What?
0: Down mile marker 80.3 through 101.9 on the Illinois River. Towboat operators should use caution, minimize wake where possible, and be experienced in high water operations. Mariners should remain vigilant to an increase in debris in the water and maneuver appropriately. Be aware that a buildup of debris in fleeting areas may have occurred and take appropriate action to prevent any breakaways from occurring. Use caution all passing and meeting situations and be mindful of all charted bridge navigational clearances. Buoys may have been dragged off station, so be cautious while transiting the area. Break. The following broadcast notice to mariners are for the Upper Mississippi River. Break. Mariners, be advised, due to ongoing bridge construction on the Black Hawk Lansing Bridge at mile marker 663.4 on the Upper Mississippi River, the channel is restricted to 250 feet from 7 a.m. to 4 p.m. daily until further notice. During working hours, the channel will be blocked to southbound tows. Upbound tows shall contact the on-site motor vessel Miss Carrie Patricia on channels 1-3 or 1-6 for current channel conditions in order to discuss the potential for proceeding through the work zone. Break. Mooring cells will be installed on the Upper Mississippi River along the right descending bank at mile marker 498 and left descending bank at mile marker 495 from 0700 to 1700 until 6 July 2026. Mariners are asked to contact motor vessel Thomas Candy on channels 13 or 16 with any questions. After hours, calls can be made to the telephone number 608-519-5273. Mariners urge to transit at their slow safe speed to minimize wake and proceed with caution. Break. JF Brennan Company, Inc. will be performing constructing operations on the right descending bank approximately 150 feet offshore toward the main navigation channel on the Upper Mississippi River, mile marker 389.3, from 0700 to 1800, Monday through Friday until 30th of May, 2026. Work is being completed outside the navigation channel and equipment is lit up overnight. Contact motor vessel James Brennan on channels 13 or 16 with any questions. After hours, calls can be made to the telephone number 608-519-5273. Mariners urge transit at their slow safe speed, minimize wake, and proceed with caution. Break. The following broadcast notice to mariners for the Illinois River. Break. Mary Baker Bridge. Bridge cleaning operations will be conducted daily from 7 a.m. to 7 p.m. through May 29th. Snoopers may be utilized at times and should move out of the way of any vessel traffic. All mariners should transit the bridge with caution and report any unsafe conditions to the United States Coast Guard. Break. Coast Guard has received a report of shoaling at mile marker 36.4 on the Illinois River. Mariners are advised to transit the area with caution. Break. That concludes this Coast Guard Schedule Marine Information Broadcast. All information is available upon request by contacting Coast Guard Western Risk Command Center at the telephone number 866-360-3386 or via channel 16. This Coast Guard Western River is out.
2: When I say, all right.
1: 32 is good here. That's easy line. 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
2: Okay, cool. 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

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They want the 238 set up over there somewhere, too. But he don't know where, but he's trying to get a hold of Mark.

0: Ende. 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
1: Okay, you'll follow that city of Cassville.
0: Okay, follow the city of Cassville down, thank you.
1: Co-op Mariner, you can make your way on down if you like, Kevin.
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0: Yeah, I guess whenever you see the belts come on, we're unloading.
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1: Up on the boat.

0: on here, Bob. 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
1: Straight. 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
0: All righty, good. 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
1: Yes, it is.
2: Hey, Jimmy. 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
1: Seven, three.

0: Try the JW Hunter.
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0: 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I was out on the dam. I couldn't leave. But hey, anyways, this is the rundown. I've got the New Dawn up here at Sandy Creek, and then I'm going to have another southbounder after them. Once I get those taken care of, you'll be the first of the northbounders, so you know.
1: Okay, so two downbounders. Are they both doubles?
0: Yes, sir. It'll be a New Dawn and Prairie Dawn, I think it is.
1: So two doubles and then a dispatch bound.
0: And I'll probably be this evening.
1: So we'll see you a little later. Found a good parking spot, so we'll holler at you later.
0: Roger.

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0: Thank you.

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0: Hey, what channel are you guys on?
1: It doesn't matter. What are you guys on?

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I guess I'll have to go with you guys then. Another thing I want to touch on is office said something about fuel flat in the area, tankman not being posted while we're fueling out there. I just want to make sure that we understand tankman while we're fueling needs to be out there posted.

0: David.
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Break. Coast Guard received a report of the 4DE25 closure at mile marker 241-4 due to construction from 0700 to 1900 local time. Mariners are advised to contact the lot for more information. U.S. Coast Guard, Western Rivers, out.

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1: I got a hydraulic leak.
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2: Hey, if you need a hand or something, give me a call.
0: Roger.
3: No one comes back. 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
4: All right, Kevin, I'll drop you out.

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1: Do you have a Greg Zanger phone number? 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
2: Be coming up in the lot, I don't know, within the next half hour or less, maybe, if we can get up in there.

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1: Terry, I'm gonna load you.

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1: Clear it out, Bob.
2: Thanks, Al. On those shutoff valves, right, I think it was right where it goes into it, do those have an O-ring?
1: Screw-on one or the four-bolt one? No.
2: All right, yeah, that was just loose. I mean, super loose, just moving around by hand.
1: It probably got worked loose when you're messing with them hoses, you know?
2: Yeah, roger.
1: How's that machine do with that bucket, okay?
2: It's a little slow going up to the hopper. It's a little bit of weight for it, but, I mean, I think it'll be all right. To try it out sometime this week or whatever. Just throw a few buckets, see what you think.
1: I thought it was wider than the other bucket.
2: Yeah, but it holds more sand.
1: Got it.

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1: Hey, brother, coming through McKinley here. Be down there for about 30 minutes time. Phone call said they took my orders again. They're going to turn me out of here and give me some new dump.
2: Saw the four base. Need one.
1: Something about sending me back north and have the new lunch. 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

0: 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So just make sure when he gets come down the hill, if he gets going too fast, make sure you get him woed up. But I don't think we'll have a problem there because he's, he's kind of scared about it.
1: Okay, sounds good. I'll chain it up for you.
0: Try to pull the dock before he comes down on there. It needs it anyway, but anyway. Just wanted to let you aware, you know, it's his first time and all that, so. And I would make sure I stood on this downriver side so he don't swing too wide and crowd you on the upper side.
1: Okay.
2: Right now, the jury's out there right now, so just come on down. We'll be behind that, the lock.

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I can ask somebody when I get up there and let you know.

0: He told me he's fairly light, so I don't know if you want me to throw another chain on over here.
1: Yeah, I want at least one on it. It ain't just the fact of their weight, it's how they take off, and don't want to push the boat out from under them.

New Dawn to Lock 25. I tried calling there on the phone, but if you want to go ahead and take us off turn, we're trying to coordinate groceries and crew change in the morning. And if you want to go ahead and take them two northbounders before you take us down, that's probably going to work out better for us. Lot there. Like I said, that's, we got a lot of stuff going on that needs to happen tomorrow, and this is probably the better of the lesser of the two evils if we do it that way. So, yeah, we'll just go ahead and let them two northbounders ahead of us. Thank you.

0: John. What you got going on? Something, we ain't got nothing going on. Find something to do, help Jay's pain, or you can start power washing that bottom deck with the starboard Tonys, the stairs, and yeah, all around the Tonys. 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We'll find something to do.
1: What's Scotty up to? It's a man store. Like Tim the Tool Man says.
2: Shit.

Cody. Well, you guys know this real pretty looking

Thank you, this is 27. Overall, I'm going to be 695 by 54. 96 on the post. Yeah, those empty or loaded?

0: parking lot down there. Right now, I got one to come ahead to the last of a group five. And it's the Melvin Todd. So Melvin Todd gets down past you, come on up.
1: All right. 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

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For Coast Guard Marine Information Broadcast, concerning lock and dam 2-5 closure on the Artemis Fee River. 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

All stations. This is U.S. Coast Guard, Western Rivers. Break. Coast Guard received a report of lock and dam 2-5 closure at mile marker 241.4 on the Mississippi River due to construction from 0700 to 1900 local time. Mariners are advised to contact the lock for more information. This is U.S. Coast Guard, Western Rivers.

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1: Need him up in the wheelhouse.

0: 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Is Darrell down there?
1: They got us sitting on the on a platform just to the south end of their dock here where they pick it up with their... And now you know...

0: Y'all 13.
1: I knew that generator was still running because I heard the exhaust fan, but my AC quit. It's back. I turned it back on. It's running again now, so I don't know. Maybe I wore it out already, huh?
0: Yeah, maybe you wore it out.
2: You can lift the covers yourself without even having a deckhand on there, up and down and all that shit. Grab them sausage clamps and everything. I would think it's beneficial for everybody, man, up and down, nobody getting hurt.

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0: that is a bad spot. 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
1: Whatever.
0: Sorry, I woke you.
2: You didn't. I wasn't paying attention, though.
0: Snake?
3: Better make sure it's off before that barge comes down here.
0: Handrail out of all places.

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This is going to be a piggyback cup one here, so if possible, you know, even if it's like a two-part and then a jockey breast or whatever you call it, just do a four-and-a-half jockey, and we'll put a center line and a couple lines on the side and head out.

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Probably work best. Like I said, if you want to, go ahead and square it up now. Get your 4.5 jockey on each side. And, you know, we'll put a center line on it and a couple side lines and get the fuck out of here.

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I mean, no Big Rush, yeah. That's on the

0: Bob, that one and one more, or what are you thinking?
1: Yeah, probably. I guess so.
0: Yeah, Rita.
2: Yeah, this will be the last one I pump on it.
0: It can be, yeah.
2: Yeah, we got three leftovers. There ain't no need to have three leftovers, or had three.
0: For Friday.

0: 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We'll be fine.
1: Care. 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
0: Nope, we'll use it today. It's hot out today. I don't need to work the kids too hard.
1: Really?
0: Okay.
1: I'm gonna work too much today.
0: I don't want to work too much any day.
2: You hear me, Sammy? Reed?
1: I agree with you.

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1: Trying, Will. 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
1: I'll put you guys off here and go over and help you with this bag and shit, man.
2: Just get your sidelines and get your stern wire back here and we'll get out of here. Heaters are not running on either one of these barges, right?
3: Okay, yep.

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1: Yes, sir.

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1: Hey, Jack, sorry about that. 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I was like, oh, that's what he's waiting on.

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0: lot of drift coming down. 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
1: Keep her coming. 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

0: an updated crew roster down there?
1: In between us. 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
1: Port side.

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1: Day's vacation. 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I still got seven more days and 28 hours. 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That's when he takes his vacation days. 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

0: 27 Becky, how many Davis?
1: Southbound, through the bridge.
0: All right, we got one northbound in the chamber. And we're going to go south. You'll be number two behind the AA Birch.
1: Behind the AA Birch, all right.
0: First calling, we get below the bridge. 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Call me.
1: Guys, maybe he's going to split up, but

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Go ahead and find a parking spot because we're turning around. 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It's hard for me to hear you, so get a spot, parking spot, sir, and then call me back and I'll get the door for you. Thank you.

line up here on the hatch of fleets, and I'm going to pull it. 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

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For Coast Guard Marine Information Broadcast concerning lock and dam 25 on the Mississippi River. 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

Security, security, security, all stations, This is U.S. Coast Guard, Western Rivers. U.S. Coast Guard, Western Rivers. U.S. Coast Guard, Western Rivers. Coast Guard received a report of lock and dam 2-5 closed at mile marker 241-4 on the Arkansas River due to construction from 0700 to 1900 local time. Mariners are advised to contact the lock master for more information. This is U.S. Coast Guard, Western Rivers.

0: Jess, Woolridge, lot 25. Yeah, this is Jess Woolridge. Hey, can we get back down through there?
1: All right, that's fine.

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0: Approach Star Trek 15, 15,300 for 12,000.
1: Yep, alright. 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

0: Adam, are you comfortable enough to give me your service information?
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0: Roger, we're shut down for the day. As soon as we open back up, we'll give you the rundown. Right now, as of now, we'll probably take you down first and then take the northbounders after that.
1: Okay, sounds great. 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
1: That thing got the power just barely on clutch and northbound with it. 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
1: Six, this is Pleasure Craft Shack Check, approaching from the south, awaiting instructions.

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1: Me and Ben grabbed two blue straps off the 2250 yesterday before it left. I didn't know if there were two more of them on here. The ringer crew was looking for them. McAvoy called and said, there's a bunch of rigging somewhere for the 2250 and for the cranes and this. And they told us it was in a job box. And all that was in there was heavy-ass chains and two chokers. George, you want to do me a favor? Looking good. That was the easiest thing I think I've ever asked you to do.

0: Okay.
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0: 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You said you just got 2 inches, right?
1: Omega.
0: Okay. 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
1: Blew my cat and they did nothing about it.

0: 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We just take you in that first fleet right there at the high lines. We won't have to worry about sunken barges everywhere.
1: All right, so that's what number is that?

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1: Oh, bless you, Ernie T.
2: Go ahead, sir.
1: Hey, can I start heading over there below this green, or do I need to go above it?
2: I'm not sure how much water we fell out, but I would go above it.
1: All right, appreciate it.
0: Okay. Once the touches step over, it'll flood back out. 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
0: Ultra Marina, go ahead.
1: 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Thank you.
0: Go ahead.
1: Just waiting instructions.
0: Are you prepared to come into the marina?
1: We're trying to get the lock. We're trying to get the lock master.
0: Okay, you need to call him on 14. 1-4.
1: Roger, 1-4. Thank you.
0: 10-4. When you call back, check, do hail us on 16, please, and then we'll go to 7-1.
1: Roger that.

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The following safety advisories are for the Arkansas River, Illinois River, and Missouri River. Break. Coast Guard received a report of lock and dam 2-5 closure at mile marker 241.4 in the Upper Mississippi River due to construction from 0700 to 1900 local time. Mariners are advised to contact the lockmaster for more information. Great. Coast Guard received a report of Hilo wire off in the vicinity of mile marker 150 to 151 on the Illinois River. This area is temporarily unpassable until further notice. Great. Coast Guard received a report of a tree sticking out of the channel in the vicinity of mile marker 166.5 on the Illinois River on the right descending bank. Mariners are advised to transit with caution. Break. The following zones are in the high water watch phase in accordance with the Western Rivers Water Action Plan Annex, Upper Mississippi River, pool 17, Rock Island, mile markers 437.1 to 457.1. Pool 18, Gladstone, mile markers 410.5 to 437. Pool 20, Canton, mile markers 343.2 to 364.1. Pool 21, Quincy, mile markers 324.9 to 343.1. Pool 22, Saverton, mile markers 301.2 to 324.8. Pool 24, Clarksville, mile markers 273.4 to 301.1. Pool 25, Winfield, mile markers 241.4 to 273.3. Pool 26, Mount Price, mile markers 200.5 to 241.3. All towing vessels are advised to favor the center of the channel and proceed at the slowest safe operating speed based upon prevailing conditions in order to minimize wake damage to personal property. Towboat operators should be experienced in high water operation. Use caution in all passing and meeting situations and be mindful of all charted fish navigational clearances. Downstreaming operations are not recommended. Drift and debris may be a hazard to navigation and may drag buoys off station, so remain cautious while transiting. Break. The following zone is on the high water watch phase in accordance with the West River's Water Action Plan Annex. Illinois River, Zone 4, Beardstown, mile markers 80.3 to 101.9. Towboat operators should use caution, minimize wake where possible, and be experienced in high water operations. Mariners should remain vigilant to an increase in debris in the water and maneuver appropriately. Be aware that a buildup of debris in fleeting areas may have occurred and take appropriate action to prevent any breakaways from occurring. Use caution in all passing and meeting situations and be mindful of all bridge navigational clearances. Buoys may have been jerked off stations, so remain cautious while transiting.

please be advised, due to ongoing bridge construction on the Black Hawk Lansing Bridge at mile marker 663 on the upper Mississippi River, the channel is restricted to 250 feet from 7 a.m. to 4 p.m. daily until further notice. During work hours, the channel will be blocked to southbound tows. Upbound tows shall contact the on-site work boat motor vessel must care practitioner on channel 13R16 for current channel conditions in order to discuss the potential for proceeding through the work zone. Bye-bye. Flooring cells will be installed on the upper Mississippi River along the right descending bank at mile marker 498 and left descending bank at mile marker 495 from 0700 to 1700 until July 6th. Mariners are asked to contact motor vessel Thomas Kennedy on channels 13 or 16 with any questions. After hours calls can be made to phone number 608-519-5273. Break. JF Printing Company will be performing construction operations on the right descending bank approximately 150 feet offshore toward the main navigation channel on the upper Mississippi River, mile marker 389.3, from 0700 to 1800, Monday through Friday, until May 30th. Work is being completed outside of the navigation channel and equipment is left overnight. Contact motor vessel James Brennan on channels 13 or 16 with any questions. After hours calls can be made to phone number 608-519-5273. Mariners are urged to transit at their slowest safe speed to minimize wake and proceed with caution. Following broadcast to those Mariners over the Illinois River. Mile 162.7, Murray Baker Bridge. Bridge cleaning operations will be conducted daily from 7 a.m. to 7 p.m. through May 29th. Snoopers may be utilized at times and should move out of the way of any vessel traffic. All mariners should transit the bridge with caution and report any unsafe conditions to the United States Coast Guard. Break. Coast Guard received a report of shoaling at mile marker 36.4 in the Illinois River. Mariners are advised to transit the air with caution. Break. That concludes this Coast Guard scheduled marine information broadcast. All information is available per request by contacting Coast Guard Western Service Command Center on the phone at 866-360-3386 or channel 16. This is Coast Guard Western Service.

0: TPL, go ahead.
1: TPL is racist, and I've lost my mailplate contact, top line is on the same for water.
0: Roger that. We have orders for a drum of gas. We need a PO from Carol for the gas and the trash. You could get that for me.
1: Okay, I'll get something there.

0: Rocky and Jimmy. 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They've got groceries and a drum of gasoline in their fuel.
1: The BTO, that's the, oh, I'm sorry, wait, my fault.

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Do you make a phone call now?

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1: I have it.
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1: Pleasure yacht, Mel Price.
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0: Roger that, thank you.

0: Yeah. 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
1: Yeah, roger. 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
0: Okay, roger that.

0: All right, Captain, green light's on. 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
1: All right, cut her loose.
2: Easily.
0: Nice.

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This is U.S. Coast Guard, Western Rivers. For Coast Guard Marine Information broadcast concerning lock and dam 2-5 closure on the Mississippi River. 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This is U.S. Coast Guard, Western Rivers. Coast Guard received a report of lock and dam 2-5 closed at mile marker 241.4 on the Mississippi River due to construction from 0700 to 1900 local time. Mariners are advised to contact the lock master for more information. This is U.S. Coast Guard, Western Rivers out.

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1: Good. Get off of you. What time do you want to call her out here?
0: He called her out here at 1610.
1: 1610, thanks, sir.
0: Appreciate it.

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0: shit, Shad. 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
1: Do it. Sorry, repeat that, the radio jump.
0: Sir, coming right down on 941, a fucking huge barge.
1: Coupling. Yeah, those cords on the port side, the fourth and fifth link are good.
0: Oh, I'm going to try it. Will, you got your radio on?

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1: All right. One. And Timber has my break off.
2: Do a little finagling, but yeah, come on up. We'll talk about it.

0: can if you want. I'm going to get ready to land on this guy. He's just right above Mike's here, but he's come alongside.
1: Get on the outside of it and shove it into the bank. We're going to get up alongside of it here.

0: the ACS.
1: It's a little different. It's working. It's working good. It's a little different though. It's not what not what it was.
2: I don't know. I want to figure out what channel these guys are on. I don't know.
1: It's still a good line. It's a little different.
2: Wooldridge, you on this one? You on here, Jeff Wooldridge?

0: Jet, Soldier.
1: Yeah.
0: You got another channel working or what?
1: Hang on one second.
2: Said to Elwood that we're not doing a good enough job.

0: mode. 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
1: Man, kind of caught us with our pants down. I looked up and it was right above 941 and coming down.
0: Shout out to Lisa Murray. You guys able to drop that port face wire at all, or no?
2: I'll see if I can move it in.
0: Alright. If not, we'll be able to come up with something and just when it should.
3: Yeah, it looks good. Looks like it, how it did, so it looks good.
1: They got it. Ain't nobody talking. Hear you now.
3: You guys, that fixed it.
1: Start sleeping.
3: Yes.
1: Can I lean on you for a second to get my ass pointed out there?

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0: منك مواصلة.
1: Art said that boat, me a boat, or something, was one to help him up there. And I told him, well, he's in the lock already. Well, I'm showing him that. You show him on the road point in the lock?
0: Is he?
1: That's what we need assistance for, getting in the lock.
2: He's in the lock already.
0: Yep, he sure is.
1: Yeah, I guess we ain't got to worry about assistance, man.
0: Alright, that worked out.
1: I'm here, Jeff Woldridge.
0: Alright, one second.

0: Sorry for the confusion. That was the last thing I expected to see. I'm green as can be still. No problem. Glad it all worked out. Looks like we had a nice little audience on the bank there.
1: 2783.
2: Ernie, do you well out?

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I guess he's been talking to him there. So they really don't want me to do anything with you until they get that email. Email with the barges and all that stuff, you know. Yeah, get authorization for us to do this. Put you in a fleet.

0: the silo?
1: Yes, I am.
0: Okay, I got an eye on you there. All right, working your way.

0: Ends 27 to City of New Orleans.
1: New Orleans there.
0: And Captain, the left southbound is kicking out now. Mark Cavallo, once he gets down past you, come on up.

0: skipped over.
1: You're fine, go ahead.
0: I do about five, I got her out of gear. I'll start pulling back on it. See you heading this way.
2: Yeah, I don't know if you want me to take it from you so we can get up top before we get in the fleet, or how you want to do this.
0: We can get it, I'll help you get it over there and get off, but yeah, no, I can actually get it over there, but if you want to just get on the side, is there room for my boat to be still faced up when we get it down there?
2: Yeah, there's good water.
0: Yeah, I can get it over there if you want me to just get on the side. I don't think you need to face up, unless you want to.
2: That's fine. If you don't need me, I'll get on the side of it. That's no problem.
0: Yeah, I was able to finagle all this down through that lock. You know, that little yacht, man, he's taking his time. He really messed me up.
2: Well, not that is.
0: Yeah, he'd want to pedal paddle around there, out of there, and I was counting on him to be out of there by, well, they just say it made it a little more difficult. Line, you know, getting over there too far, it starts sucking you over.
2: Oh, yeah, yeah. You know, we was in higher water when we used to do Sioux Fire planting. Unless you made the lock southbound, they wouldn't let you do the lock southbound in higher water. So.
0: Yeah, okay. I got a phone call coming in, but yeah, you would just get on the side. I believe I'd get it stopped and everything.
2: Sure, sounds great.

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For Coast Guard Marine Information broadcast concerning lock and dam 2-5 closure on the Upper Mississippi River, ship to channel 22 Alpha, 157.1 MHz Alpha. 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Coast Guard received a report of lock and dam 2-5 closed at mile marker 241.4 due to construction from 0700 to 1900 local time. Mariners are advised to contact the lock master for more information. This is U.S. Coast Guard, Western Rivers.

0: want to have this on head-to-head, or how do you want this? Okay. You'll wire us in?
1: We'll wire you in. 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
0: All right.

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0: Okay, all right. 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
1: Which company you work for?
2: McKinney Towing.
1: McKinney Towing, all right. Which one you work for?
0: Okay,
1: appreciate it. Seen the big bar of this stuff. I didn't know you was doing it for Arco or what.

0: on here?
1: Yes, sir, you sure will.
0: Hey, y'all put fleet lights out? I don't think we got fleet lights.
1: We got them on our spar there. We'll move out.

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0: Ingram? Okay, so Ingram, what's the name of your boat?
1: Ernie T. Wellhausen.

0: 5 to Jess Ward.
1: Yeah, go ahead.
2: Hey, Cap, you guys still looking at being done around 1900, or y'all going to get done a little bit sooner? I just got on shift here, and I'm going to try and find out if I need to call that help or vote or not.
1: We're dropping a couple spuds down here, then we're going to put this crane barge up on the inside.
3: So
1: I think we'll be done here within the next half hour, possibly. That's my guess.
2: Okay, thank you. I appreciate it. That's all I needed.
1: Yeah, I can give you a holler when I get up there and drop the crane thing.
2: Yeah, that sounds great. I appreciate it.
3: No problem at all, man. All right, appreciate you. Have a good night.
0: We thank you. Have a good evening.

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0: Mac Legend, like to get in line there.
1: Alright, Cap. When we get going again here, I'm going to have the Prairie Dawn down, and then we're going to take the whole group of Northbounders up. It'll be the J.W. Hunter, Aaron Barrett, Mary Evelyn, and then you'll follow behind that Mary Evelyn.

0: Yes, we'll reach block 25.
1: Yeah.
0: Hey, yeah, we're good to go, man. Do what you got to do.
1: All right, sounds like a plan. Thank you. Of the Prairie Dawn.

0: just forward, block 25.
1: Tom, go ahead.
0: I guess that prayer of God won't be down here by 7 to 4 o'clock, will it?
1: No, no, he won't be.
0: All right, some other guys are taking over. All right, thank you.
1: Yes, sir.
2: 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This is U.S. Coast Guard, Western Rivers, U.S. Coast Guard, Western Rivers, U.S. Coast Guard, Western Rivers. For Coast Guard Marine Information Broadcast concerning lock and dam 25 closure on the upper Mississippi River, shift to channel 22 Alpha, 157, just 1 megahertz. 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Mariners are advised to contact the lock for more information. This is U.S. Coast Guard, Western Rivers.

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1: Skipper, could you give me a call on the landline when you get a moment?
0: Yeah, you bet.

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Hey, I don't know if you got that text message or not, but the lock was trying to holler at you. They just called me wanting to know if I can get a hold of you.

0: Go ahead, Skipper. Yes, sir. I was going to let you know we're ready to go down here. I've already spoke to that Gerald Smith crew, and they're en route for you. You'd be first one in line if you want to come down and get back in on that trail dike.
1: Going down?
0: No, sir, he's not. You're going to come down, and then I'm going to run four up and then take him down.
1: Yep. We can head on down that way,
0: Roger, roger. Sounds good.

0: account up there?
1: I do not. Yeah, if you want to get one while you're out there.

0: This wire's super tight on it.
1: 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I don't know what the hell the deal is, but I run up here all the way for to get a damn diagram.

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1: Anyone go to lock
2: 25?
1: 25
2: back.
1: Hey, good afternoon to you. Down here at Poppleton, we'd like to get my name in the hat.
2: All right, Kev, we're just getting started going again. I'm going to have the Prairie Dawn down and then four up. The last of that northbound group is going to be the Max Fletcher. And then I'm going to take the New Dawn down, and then we'll take you up after that New Dawn.
1: All right, follow the New Dawn. Thank you.

had that shit straightened up before I even come on here. Dispatch says, you need the barge numbers. I'm like, Jesus Christ, he was just up there for an hour jacking around. I said, nobody got a diagram of this shit yet? Area code 214-273, 243-9979.

0: they're sending a cuz up there, so he's 45 minutes to an hour away.
1: Okay. Now they back, or she'll go around in a circle.

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0: over there, get the spar barge, it, fleet lights on the stern of the spar barge, just grab it, we'll drop down here, put it on the lower end.
1: Lisa Marie.

0: Wood River.
1: We usually don't go into a shipyard. Usually don't let us go in there.
0: Alright then, let me get with them and get with my engineer and figure this shit out. I might turn around and come back to you.
1: Yeah, they do hot work there, Cap. They won't allow us to have a fuel flat there.
0: Oh yeah, that makes all the sense. Alright, hold, stand by one, please.

0: I don't know, some new dude that was watching videos. He popped up. So I went to Spotify and played some of his music. Yeah, I'm not a fan of it. And the YouTube video or Facebook video, yeah, misled me.
1: Ideas for his next tattoo.

0: Amir back to PTF. Hey, boss, if that's all right, we'll go ahead and come up there where you're at. Roger?
1: Hey, you come on up here, man. Yeah, I'll get you done while you're here.
0: Here we come. Thank you.
1: Made sure 100% this other boat's okay with it, but I don't think he'll have a problem with it at all. Lisa Marie, I know you're listening to us.
0: Yeah, I was going to say, you know, man, just look around anyway and heading up there, so standing by. Here we come.

0: at him. What's missing? Understand why he's trying to pull it. It's good enough to get the case on it.
1: And you don't have a problem. We got another boat. We want to pump off slop before he goes to the shipyard. You don't have a problem with him while we fuel you. We pump off some slop possibly.
2: I don't bother me about you. Do what you got to do.
1: Your boat, didn't you? Come on up here.
2: Oh, yeah? Here we go. Let me clean out all the space, though, because I got slop too.

0: JoJo?
1: Make sure they didn't, like, put 3,000 gallons in our flat tank before I screw somebody over here.

0: Hey, Mia McKinney? Maya McKinney? John Desmond Maya?
1: T. Walker.
0: You did hear me. We're right below the lock here. Right above where you were just at, that fleet.
2: Hell yeah, all right. Here we come.

0: 25.
1: Hey, Jesse.
0: How are you doing tonight, buddy?
1: Not too bad. What about yourself?
0: I can't complain. It's a beautiful night for a boat ride.
1: Yeah, you got that right. You ready to get to work?
0: I'm chomping at the bit, buddy.
1: All right, we're going to start with one down. Prairie Dawn will be the first one, and then after him we'll be running north with 4-0.
0: Okay, one down, and then 4 north, okay.
1: Yeah, I've got more here. I've got 7 here now, but that's just to start us off.
0: Why aren't they locking now? The crews just left, or what?
1: No, they didn't get done until after 6 o'clock, getting everything put away. And then, you know, like I said, I just got a hold of everybody and got the ball rolling.
0: I got that. I didn't know if they still had it closed. I thought they opened it early because they couldn't pour concrete or something.

0: on first, and then four up.
1: Yes, sir.
2: Prairie Hall, I'll be working 71 if you need me there.
0: That was my next question, Captain.
2: I'll beat you to it.
0: You did. Great minds think alike.

0: just wondering who's where.
1: He's off the house. He can't swallow it. Something can't get out on it.

the dock, I think, down there beside that, that boat below me here. Should be cases of water and I don't know what else, bombs or something. Let me know how we get on so I can try and take it off this frickin' high supply.

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Well, they dropped it off way the hell down there when the ramp's right here, knowing that we'd probably come in there. That supply guy's getting to be a pain in the butt.